FM, Robbie Williams and Kylie Minogue there with kids. Oh my God, have you watched the Kylie doco on Netflix yet? Simply called Kylie, I'm up to episode 2. It's pretty addictive. I don't care if you haven't listened to much Kylie Minogue music, you're just discovering her now, or maybe you're a veteran and you loved her since I Should Be So Lucky days. I'm not sure, it doesn't matter.

FM, the right stuff. Katie Wright, Dynamite with you, Olivia Dean, with Nice to Each Other. Hope you're doing fab. Happy Friday, 29th of May. Hope you're doing a great today. Hey, every Tuesday, it's a Tuesday. In fact, it's a Chicken Tuesday. We have a live chicken choir. They're like our residence artists, and they live here at the station in the shed, regional radio. Of course, we've got a live chicken choir, original and the best, though, mind you. And they clock up a tune. If you know the title and the artist of that chicken tune, well, you win, baby. You win a meat pack from Murray Bridge's only independent butcher, Murray Bridge Meats. That's right. They're known for their beautiful gourmet snags, and they've got healthier cuts of pork, steak, and more, locally sourced as well. So shopping there supports the region. If you're thinking that girl's crazy, well, you're right, but we do actually have chickens, and this is what they sound like. They sound a little bit like Craig Pittman from Breakfast. So that's probably just because he's the choir master. He teaches them to sing their chicken tune. Basically, that's exactly what's going on there. That, of course, you might have got that. That's Party Rock Anthem. Now, if you knew that that was LMFAO's Party Rock Anthem, you'd have to get through on the phone line on Tuesday when they're live in the studio clucking up their tune. Now, the number you need, now don't call me now, but I'm just going to give it to you because Breakfast and all across the workday, actually, we're just giving heaps of stuff away. You need this saved in your phone. 1-300-137-317. Or just scribble down somewhere if you're old school and you want to use like a actual telephone on the wall. My dad's still got one of those, and I took my child to my dad's house the other day and that called and he jumped and was like, "What is that?" But yeah, that number you need, 1-300-137-317, to get involved in all of our prizes, including Chicken Tuesday. Hey, the tune's on the way for you. I got some In Excess with Listen Like Thieves after the break on Power.

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3: 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Albo is James Bond?
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4: 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Oh, come on, dude. Don't do that to me. 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